thank you again for coming to the concert. Hope you enjoyed it. We'll see you the next time we come to New Jersey. A sincere happy Halloween to New Jersey.

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What? 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
0: Ooh, it's Tex doing a cocoa.
1: So you kissed a little sailor.
0: Can we have someone help us roll this little stage back?
1: Who had just flew in from Spain?
0: Where's Louis?
1: And pull the chain attached to the permanently erected nipples of Jimmy.
0: Ouch!
1: In a bold salute to Cain. And sniff the reeking buns of angel.
0: It smells like Jesus Christ.
1: And acted like it was cocaine.
0: Telling you he's got a million.
1: We're dazzled by the exciting new costume of Coco. In a way you can't explain.
0: I'm going to tell you something
1: else. So you work the wall with Michael.
0: Holy Prince.
1: Which gave your back an awful strain. But you came back on Sunday for the Gong Show.
0: Whip it out, big boy.
1: But you forgot what I was saying. Cause you're an asshole, you're an asshole. You're an asshole, you're an asshole.

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0: All right, now we have a song. Remember, see that guy that was sitting there by the monitor box? This charming, bald-headed gentleman with the earmuffs on? That's Mr. Smothers. Mr. Smothers, aside from being a magnificent specimen of American manhood, also has been known to do horrible things to the English language. With the best intentions in the world, ladies and gentlemen, John Smothers can't speak a fucking word of English, even though he comes from America. But we don't hold it against him. We think he's okay. There's nothing wrong with a foreign language, even in your own country. And so we've devoted this song to him. It was like, you can clap along.
1: All right.

song, Gone with the Utah. This is a story about Bob and John, Gone with the Utah. He talks about and it's usually wrong. Don with the Utah, Don. He said Don was wrong, Don was gone. Don with the Utah, John was wrong. Sorry, John, better try it again. Don with the Utah, Don. Sorry, John, better try it again. Come on, turn, let me open up. Ooh, geez, John's got a sausage, yeah. John's got a sausage, yeah.

0: shines like sausage. Yeah, man, boy, you're sucked on again till the lust is hurt. He said, y'all stand back, cause you might get hurt. Sorry, John, sorry, better try it again. John's got a sausage. Yeah, man. Sorry, John, sorry, better try it again. John was wrong, John was gone. John was wrong, John was wrong. Sorry, John, sorry, better try it again.
1: I don't care if I never die, just let the juices
0: sorry,
1: fly.
0: John, sorry, better try it again.
1: Colada and milk, give me a colada and milk.
0: Sorry, John, sorry, better try it again.
1: Yeah, I heard the equipment was being shipped out of Corpus Christi, Texas.
0: Sorry, John, sorry, better try it again.
1: What's that stuff to come out of your mouth, saliva?
0: Sorry, John, sorry, better try it again.
1: Yeah, how'd you like to taste some of my gray boy teeth?
0: Sorry, John, sorry, better try it again.
1: Falcon. Take me to the Falcon.
0: Sorry, John, sorry, better try it again.
1: I waved my bag. Did you wave yours?
0: Sorry, John, sorry, better try it again.
1: Well, how much did they weigh?
0: Well, sorry, John, sorry, better try it again.
1: Yeah, I'm Jewish, and I'm a lineman, too.
0: Try it again, huh? Try it again,
1: huh?
0: Try it again,
1: huh?
0: Try it again,
1: huh?
0: Try it again,
1: huh?
0: Try it again,
1: boy, I just love the way damn Copenhagen's talking.

And this ride up the mountain of history, That's right. It was 11 o'clock upon a Friday night. She told her her and me was feeling out of sight. We had 20 reds and a big old pile of weed. You know, we drank some wine and then we LSD. Well, first a few, twice a jump on my bike. She yelled, fire it up, because you know what I

0: strange twin. 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He had a red suit on and a widow's feet and then a ponytail and like a silvery fist. It was him, all right. I swear I know it was. He had some human flesh stuck on a his claws. You know, it looked to me like it was pretty skin. I said, you son of a bitch, because I was mad at him. He just got out his cross and started cleaning his fangs. So I shot him with my shooter, said, bang, bang, bang. The sucker just laughed and said, put it away. You know I ate all of them. Now what you gonna say? You ate my Chrissy?
1: Yeah, titties and all.
0: Well, what about the beer then?
1: Oh, her hands this tall.
0: Even her boots?
1: Now would I lie to you?
0: Shit, you must have been hungry.
1: Yeah, this is true.
0: Well, don't they pay you good for the stuff that you do?
1: Well, you know, I can't complain when the checks come through.
0: I want my Chrissy. I want my beer. You just spew it back up. Now, devil, do you hear?
1: Throw it out your ass, motorcycle man. I mean, I am the devil. Do you understand? Just what will you give me for your titties and beer? I suppose you noticed this little contract here.
0: You're goddamn right, you son of a whore. That's about the only reason I learned writing for. Give me that paper. Bet your ass I'll sign. Because I need a beer when it's titty squeezing time.
1: Man, you can't fool me. You ain't that bad.
0: Oh, yeah?
1: You should have seen some of the souls I had.
0: Like who?
1: It was Milhouse Nixon and you too. And both of those suckers wasn't you.
0: Well, let's make a deal if you think that's true. I mean, you're the devil. What you gonna do?
1: I think I'm gonna screen you first.
0: Screen? I don't care.
1: I don't mention anybody in the hell, you know.
0: All right.
1: So, why don't you kind of explain to me what kind of interest you have? You know, like, now, wait a second. I heard you write real strange music, you know. You just kind of dirty words in them and shit like that. You know, he's talking about pinky little rubber heads that you see.
0: You need me down there.
1: And another thing, I heard you got funny things growing in your hair. I think you're my kind of people, man. I think you should sign a contract with me and go down where I live, down there.
0: All right, you got yourself a deal. You got yourself a deal. Give me the paper.
1: Well, tell me, you know, I have to screen you a little bit first, man. You know, like, what are your interests, man? You know, what are you into? Where are you coming from?
0: Oh, you must be a jazz devil, like.
1: Yeah, that's right.
0: You must be a jazz sort of a devil, like Rudy Martini. You know what I mean?
1: Right, wait a second. Now this is for Rudy.
0: I know the way that. All right, get down, Rudy. All right.
1: I can swing, Rudy.
0: All right.
1: Frank, don't let me swing.
0: Yeah.

0: the devil can swim.
1: Yeah, well, as far as I'm concerned, that's about all the devil can do, except kiss my ass. Now listen here, devil.
0: Kiss your ass.
1: Dad, kiss my ass. Now look, I'll sign that paper. I only want two things out of life. I'm just like all these people here in
0: München.
1: Remember, each and every one of you must remember that the two most important things in life are
0: Titten und Bier. Titten und Bier. Titten und Bier. Titten und Bier.
1: Titties and beer. Titties and beer. Titties and beer. Titties and beer. What the fuck kind of language is that? Don't you know about the traditional red berries of Hamburg?
0: No, don't sign it. Give me time to think. I mean, hold on a second, boy, because that's magic.
1: And then the devil puked, and I jumped my girl. They heard the tick tock coming all around the world. She said, I got me three beer in a fistful of downs, and I'm gonna get wrecked. So fuck you, clowns. And then she gave us the finger. It was rigid and stiff. That's when the devil, he farted, and she went right over the cliff.
0: You.
1: The devil was mad. I took her to my bed.

right, during this part of our show, I have to do something that I usually find this extremely distasteful. You know, this is one of those things that once you enter the world of rock, that sometimes you have to do it because it's your only recourse. Now, as you know, that everybody in the rock industry is there for only one reason, and that's to help out their record company, you know? Because the record companies always need so much help. So we're going to do what we can to help out VIA here. Because we know they have so much trouble with our product in this area. We're going to dedicate this song to Ziggy, Stefan, and Rudy, all the guys. Even a little bit of it goes out to Connie. It's a hot little number that we used to dedicate to Mo, but Mo's not here. He's off making money on somebody else tonight. The name of this song is Black Napkins.

Patrick O'Hearn, Terry Bozio, Eddie Johnson, and the traditional red berries of Hamburg.

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0: 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And I can't get into it unless I get out of it. And I gotta be out of it to get off of into it. She looked over at me with a glazed eye and some bovine perspiration on her upper lip area, and she said, just get me wasted and you're halfway there, cause if my mind's tore up, well then my body don't care. I rubbed my chinny chin chin and said, my, what sort of thing might this lady get high upon? The $40 bill didn't matter no more when her sister got naked and laid on the floor. She said, dynamo might win the bet, but she could use a little. Whoa! 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So I pulled on her hair, got her legs in the air, and asked if she had any cooties in there.
1: What do you mean, cooties? 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

0: He was a man, but he was a traditional redberry from Hanford.
1: I don't know why my amplifier is making all this noise, but...
0: Good night. 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
1: See, if I had a bag, I could play it for you, but that's the bricks. 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

0: take it from me. 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
1: there ain't no sign in the front.
0: But
1: there ain't no sign in the back.
0: But
1: now people, if you don't go,

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If you ain't found it, better hurry up, because the folks down there is on all the disrupt. And so can you be too. The fact of the matter, it's made for you. Try it on a Saturday about 4 o'clock in the morning, or even on a Monday at midnight, when there's just a few of them fabulous poodles doing a peppermint twist for real in a black sack dress with 9-inch heels. And then a guy with a blue mohawk comes in serious leather. And all of the rest of whom will wish to whensoever a partially indeterminate biochemical degradation.

yellow nozzle of their foaming nocturnal parametric digital whole leaf interface geothermal terpsichorean ejectamenta in serious leather. And then they work the wall, they work the floor, they work the pipe, and they work the wall some more in serious leather. In serious chains, in serious clothing, from when they come downtown from the ruins of Studio 54, to twist and groove in an arrogant gesture to the best of what the 20th century has to offer at the Mudfog. Al Malkin is down there right now looking for a virgin with nice breath.

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1: Yep. Now get this. Concentrate on these words. Now, in the United States, on Sunday night, when there's nothing else to watch on television, they have these asshole religious programs that come on. And there's always a guy in a really nice suit, and he's telling you that if you send him money, you can go to heaven. 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

comedy, right?

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here again. 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
1: Oh my goodness, the bracelet.
0: Okay, I got the bracelet, I got the underpants. I got a guy who has a special little himself. We are back in New York. No doubt about it. I don't know what this is really my type, but I don't know. We'll see. Ladies and gentlemen, Ray White on guitar and vocals. Tommy Morris on keyboards. Tommy, that's a really stupid thing that you're doing. You know why. Just don't throw things. It encourages people. Okay. Well, that's a really stupid thing you're doing, man. Safety first. Scott Tunis on bass. Chad Wackerman on brand new haircut. Ed Mann on percussion. Bobby Martin on keyboards. And our little Italian virtuoso, Steve I on guitar. Okay, before we get started, I want to let you know that on Halloween night, we are going to be doing a live television satellite broadcast from the Palladium. So, for those of you who have tickets for that show, there's going to be cameras in your way. Don't worry about it. Okay, just calm down. We're getting ready to actually start the show now. This is very exciting. But just try to contain yourselves in a moment. Okay, ready?

look around, because it's there somewhere. If you ain't out, then better hurry up. The folks down there is on auto construct, and so can you be too. The fact of the matter is paid for you. Try it on a Saturday about 4 o'clock in the morning, or even on a Monday at midnight, when there's just a few of them fabulous fools doing the peppermint twist for real. A black sack dress with running chills, and then a guy with a blue mohawk comes in. In serious leather.

day in serious holding. 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

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They call it the Earth, which is a dumb county. But the name is right, because we behave the same. We are dumb all over. Dumb all over, yes we are. Dumb all over, near and far. Dumb all over, black and white. 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

is Revenge the Crusades. With whips and chains and hand grenades. 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Our God says there ain't no other. Our God says it's all okay. Our God says it's

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Cause they don't go for what's in the book, and that makes them mad. So verily we must chop at them up and stomp at them down. Or rent a nice French bar to poof them out of existence while leaving their real

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On his humble TV servant with a brown suit and glasses, maybe a blonde-headed wife who takes phone calls, tells us it's okay to do this stuff, that we gotta do it. Because if we don't do it, we ain't wired up to heaven. Depending on which book you're using at the time. Can't use theirs, it don't work, it's all lies, gotta use mine. Ain't that right? That's what they say every night, every day. Hey, listen, we can't really be dumb if we're just following God's orders. He wrote this book here, and in the book it says he made us all to be just like him. So if we're dumb, then God is dumb. And maybe even a little ugly on the side.

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up at all, and your physical ass is up against the wall. 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

0: discotheque, but you don't want anybody to find out you still go there. Then occasionally you will go to the Dunkin' Donuts. 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Sometimes you'll go to the library and try and boot your librarian because they need it too. The rest of the time you sit home in your underwear because nobody ever comes over to your house because you're such an asshole. You're a boring kind of a guy. 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You'll go anywhere. You'll do anything. Just so you can hang out with the others. The others. Just like you. Afraid of the future. 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Well, the fun is rising, it smells like the ocean, a body of water. You isolate England, and also the climate. The oil in patches all over Atlantis, Atlantis, Atlantis.
1: Feel Atlantis.
0: Big billion out there. 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

0: said they would have to be more fun. 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So off they go to the Sion to learn some stupid riffs. And what did they get? They launch a new career.
1: In the pocket, what they play is someone disappears. Pencil Town. Pencil Town, rebellion band. Here's a little bitty Pencil Town rebellion. It's Pencil Town, rebellion band. Did you know that in Tinseltown, the people down there think that substance is a bore? And if your new wave group looks good, they'll hurry on back for more. Of leather groups, and plastic groups, and groups that look real queer. The Tinseltown Division idols come to see and not to hear. But then again, this system works as perfect as a dream. It works for all those record company pricks who come to skim the free. From the cesspools of excitement where Jim Morrison once stood, it's the Tinseltown Rebellion from downtown.

Campbell Mall.

you succeeded. 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All right, it's time for more entertainment, I believe. I'm acting cool. I got a cheerleader here who wants to help with my paper. But if you want the work and maybe later I'll make a roll. I am the American dream. I do not think I'm too extreme at all. I'm a handsome son of a bitch. I'm gonna get a good job and be real rich. Women's liberation. Creeping all across the nation. I tell you people I was not ready when I bought this knife by the name of Ricky. She made a little speech then. All she tried to make me say when. She had my balls in her legs, but she left his dick. I guess it's still hooked on, but now it's used to drink. Oh God, I am the American dream. But now I smell like Vaseline and I'm a visible son of a bitch. I'm a boy and a lady, I love the wind. So I went out, bought me a leisure suit and I jingle my chain, but I'm still kind of cute. Got a job doing radio promos. And after the job, so you can tell I'm a homo. Eventually, being a man. Started drifting along into S&M. I can think about an hour on the tower of power.

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Thanks for coming to the show tonight. There you go. Scott Tunis, Chad Wackerman, Ed Mann.

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0: be just what they all need.
1: Sing along.
0: It must be just what they all need.
1: Let's have it.

Hello there. Welcome to the show tonight, which will be performed by Ray White, Tommy Mars, Chad Wackerman, Ed Mann, Bobby Martin, Scott Tunis, and Steve Vai. You ready? That's what I thought.

definitely one for Larry right down there. Unless him and Steven want to arm wrestle over it.

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That is his real tie. Steve Vine. That is his real guitar. Thomas Nordic, that is his real and personal Velcro. 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

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Vince Caliuta on drums. Arthur Barrel on bass. Tommy Mars on keyboards. Ike Willis on guitar and vocals. Denny Wally on guitar and vocals. Peter Wolf on t-shirt. And Ed Mann on percussion. And the name of this song is Dancing Fool.

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$5,000 for the hotel room.

Every cloud is silver lining, the grades was made for all.

0: Alright, let's get serious for a moment here, folks. This is it. This is the part of the show that you've all been waiting for. Yes, this is the part of the show that the people that run this building live for. This is the moment in the show that makes everybody in those little places out there in the lobby so happy. Because they know the only real reason you people came down here is for this part of the show, which is called intermission. Now, during the intermission, they expect that each and every one of you is going to go out in the lobby and buy something to eat or drink, because maybe you were in a hurry before you came down here. Now look, I don't care whether you go to the lobby and buy stuff to eat or drink. It's just my job to tell you right now that this is intermission. You can do whatever you want with it.
1: Hi, Frank.
2: Yeah.

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The name of this song is Bamboozled by Love. 1, 2, 3.

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0: right, and he started in the whipping on my favorite baby seal. With a lead-filled snowshoe.
1: Say what?
0: I said, with a lead. He said, peek-a-boo, with a lead.
1: Hey, the
0: lead built snowshoe. He said, peek-a-boo. He went right upside the head of my favorite baby seal. 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He hit him on all of the important disco organs. And all that got me just about as evil as an Eskimo boy could be. So I bent down and I reached down and I scooped down and I gathered up a generous spittin'full of the deadly
2: yellow snow.
1: The deadly yellow snow from right there where the huskies go.
0: And then I proceeded to rub it all into his beady little eyes with a vigorous circular motion hitherto unknown to the citizens of Montreal, but doesn't it take the place of the much darker mythology?
3: Alright,
0: well this really is the exciting part of the show, folks, because this is audience participation time. Now, I don't want you people to hold it against me because I speak English, but listen to what I'm telling you. You will follow my instructions, and you will love it. Here's what you're going to do. You are going to stand up. Stand up, stand up, stand up. Up, up, up. Stand up. Up, up. Now, here's what we're going to do. Now, watch me. This is just for practice. You are going to imitate my movements. This is for rehearsal's sake now. Watch. Here we go. We're gonna take care of the fur trapper now. Don't do that part, just do this. And then you pounce. You pounce again. Jump up and down the chest of it. Right, googly boogly, you can injure the fur trapper. Alright, are you ready? That was a test. This is the real one now. I wanna see all those tits going up and down. You ready? You bounce again. Jump up and down the chest of it. That's right, you have helped me to enter the future. Sit down. Sit, sit, sit. Sit, sit, sit. Okay. What a command of languages, ladies and gentlemen. All right.

the husky wee-wee, I mean the doggy wee-wee is blinded me. See, wee-wee is the bilingual part of our program, folks. And the husky wee-wee has blinded me, and I can't see you temporarily. Okay, we were going to insert a few bars of Frere Jacques and Dorme Vu in here to make everybody feel like they're really at home, but we're going to forego that because the show must go on. It must progress forward to even greater heights of absurdity. Because it was at that time that the fur trapper remembered the ancient Eskimo legend wherein it is written on whatever it is that they write it on up there. And if anything bad ever happens to your eyes as the result of some sort of conflict with anyone named Nanook, it actually says this, ladies and gentlemen, the only way you can get it fixed up is you have to go trudging across the tundra. Trudging across the tundra. Mile after mile. Trudging across the tundra right down to the parish of St. Alfonso. Now, as every devout Canadian knows, St. Alfonso is and always has been the patron saint of the smelt fishermen of Portuguese extraction. And now, his only living representative here on Earth, ladies and gentlemen, ERF Man, will now perform the big lick. Take it away, Ed.

Artie, Tommy, Ike, Denny, Petey, Eddie, and Frankie say thank you for coming to the show, and good night!

Well, it's been nice having you with us tonight, folks. Vince Kellerwood on drums, Arthur Barrow on bass, Tony Mars on keyboards, Ike Willis on guitar and vocals, Danny Wally on guitar and vocals, Peter Wolf on t-shirt, Ed Bannon on percussion. Thanks for coming to the show. Good night.

0: I guess this is where we're sitting. Hey, you boys think you're separate from Q?
1: Yes.
0: That's pretty unusual.
1: Well, you don't put the tickets, my brother put the tickets. He's down there.
0: Your brother?
1: Yeah, Paul, Gary.
2: She's great, I got this on.
0: Little one too?
3: Hey, Kaufman, you're not allowed to talk, I'm taping.
0: What's that, you got your dick in your hand?
3: You're not allowed to talk, I'm taping.
0: Okay.
4: So these are all the bosses.

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1: I'm gonna know you.
0: Quick, he bounced me off the wall. He bounced me off the wall.
1: A Pasek Oinka.
0: Where are you from?
1: Oinka.
0: Where are you from?
1: Speak into the mic, please.
2: Thank you. I got it.
0: I'm gonna steal it. It's fucking uglier than Al Pacino. The guy goes, what do we got in? The guy goes, I got a wise guy.
1: Prime, huh?
3: You can't get a better bunch of deviants.
0: Wow.

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spiral rod trombone. My buddy and Reverend Brock on tenor sax and lead vocal. Terry Bozio on drums. Tom Fowler on bass. Denny Wally on slide. George Duke on keyboard. Captain Beefheart on soprano harp. And now we have a poignant tune that deals with the subject of foot odor. This song is Snake Foot.

0: friends and all the others that hate you. 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
1: You come through the night and the whispering breezes to the place where they keep the imaginary diseases. 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
0: July.

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And I could swear I saw a couple of Carolinas sitting right there in the audience. Now, do you know the true value of being Carolina ecstasy? I know you felt like being stomped on a couple of times, you know, when you've been working at it, you know, and it didn't exactly get where you wanted it to get. And you said, I wish this sucker would just jump up and cough on me.

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0: Well, let's see. 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Yes, it is. 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Goodness, thank you, man. 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Just crawling with ladies. Now listen.
1: Good God.
0: Ladies, this is Napoleon.
2: Now you gotta get into this, you know. Now, we want to explain to these folks the art of the Velvet Sunrise.
0: What are you gonna do now, Napoleon?
2: Now, this doesn't really have much to do with human beings.
0: But we can use human beings to describe it.
2: You know what I'm talking about?
0: Okay, now I'm gonna explain it.
2: First, you gotta lay down on the floor with your feet.
0: Your parents, at one time or another.
2: Did you visit the Grand Canyon? Did you visit Yosemite? How about the Grand Rapids?
0: Well, this is very similar to that, you see. This is a Velvet Sunrise, you know. But it's one particular canyon, and the name of that canyon is Hump Canyon. Hump. You know what a hump is? Some people call it, you know, getting from Monday past Wednesday. But in this particular canyon, the hump has a different meaning. And I'll try to explain to you, you know. Now, Velvet Sunrise is found in this one particular canyon, but I want you to understand what it's all about. Now, you know a canyon? Now, you have to open your legs just a little bit.
2: Now for those who've been in the canyon before, they know that the ecstasy is beyond the canyon.
0: There's no reason why you should get to the end of the canyon and quit.
2: That's right.
0: Work your way on up to the lungs.
2: You know, now most people get to the end of this canyon now. This is just a demonstration now. This is like really the real thing. You get the idea.
0: What if they had this in high school?
2: Listen, at the end of this canyon now, there's a forest. So imagine a forest
0: of leaves, trees. It's just like Hansel and Gretel.
2: Yeah, kind of like weeping willow trees, you know. Just leaves flapping down. To get to beyond this point in the canyon, you gotta spread the leaves, you know. You gotta spread the leaves, you know what I mean? You spread the leaves, you know. And then you can see that other door, you know what I'm talking about? That other door. You spread the leaves, and then you go on beyond that point into the canyon. And let me tell you something. If you say, well, why do they call it Hump Canyon? Well, before you go in the canyon, you gotta lay down at the foot of the canyon and look for the hump.
0: I think we should stress physical fitness.
2: You gotta be fit to have the hump. You don't have the hump.
0: No, you see, many people don't realize that there's a book about the muscles of the human body. I forget what the name of that sucker is, but there is a book about the muscles of the human body. And in this book, it says, and I quote, such and such a muscle when present. That means that over the course of history, as mankind evolved from his protean state, when it was nothing more, nothing less than a little blob of something or other floating on a little pool of something or other, working his way toward greatness, working his way toward New Jersey, as it were. Working his way toward Passaic, because it's different than Trenton.
2: Amen. Amen.
0: It's different than Orange.
2: Amen.
0: It's different than Princeton. In fact, it's smarter than Princeton.
2: Yeah.
0: But I digress. Here's the point, folks. Many muscles in the human body have atrophied. Now, that's a 25-cent word that indicates that the muscle has gone bye-bye from misuse.
2: That's not Hump Canyon.
0: No. No. So, this is This is a word to each and every one of you in the audience, whether you're male, female, or independent. There are muscles of the human body worth developing to a fuller extent.
2: Get down, amen!
0: These are the muscles that will eventually take the place of television. Now these fine specimens of, divine specimens of,
2: Amen.
0: New Jersey womanhood are going to lead the way toward improved muscle tone in an effort to develop those muscles which will activate and obviate and stimulate.
2: I think they already have that muscle left.
0: The video substitute that will take place in the canyon of your mind. So, I recommend this simple exercise, okay? Brace your legs firmly against the floor so the floor does not get away.
2: That's right.
0: No, just leave them flat down. It's a very simple exercise. You can do it at home. And I'm not Jack LaLanne, but I'm telling you folks, it really helps.
2: And this more tough.
0: I learned this exercise from Ainsley Dunbar, ladies and gentlemen. Now, just put your hands behind your head like this. Okay? Now, with a minimum of anxiety, force your body upward. Just keep your there and move this there. Just pull yourself up and feel the muscles in the solar plexus. Now go back down slowly. Up again. Keep those legs on the floor. Back down. Up again. Don't let go of your head. Back down. Up one more time. Behind your head. Captain, would you show them the rest of the exercise, please?

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One last thing. When you find yourself coming out of that canyon, you might be a little wet. But every canyon has a bottom. And every fall gets you wet. But the main thing.

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This tune was a very popular request.

0: item around 1968. 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
1: Ah, hush up.
0: The name of this song is A Pound for a Brown.

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0: here is, ladies and gentlemen, Frank Zappa and the Mothers of Invention.
1: Well, boys and girls. All right, listen. The name of this piece is Igor's Boogie. It's scored for electric flugelhorn, two electric clarinets, boy soprano, bass voice, and police calls which come through our amplifiers, over which we have no control.

Yeah.

song with a different background. So you get to choose between the two to see which piece of popular music you like the best. That was background number one. Now we have background number two.

sixpence is a pound for a brown on the bus. This is music dedicated to the folklore of the surfer cult.

California, and they have some very bizarre folkways. And part of this is a phenomenon known to the world as the brown out, sometimes referred to on the East Coast as mooning. Now in California, during the height of the surfer craze, these daring surfer fellows and some of their more daring surfer ladies, known as surf bunnies, would engage in the process of browning out, which in a nutshell works something like this. You get somebody's attention over there that you want to impress, and then you spin around real quick and you drop your pants and you stick your buns out at them. And that's a brownout. So, there are variations on this if you'd like to try it yourself. If you brown out against a wire screen, it's called a chip beef. If you brown out against a delicatessen window, it's called a pressed ham. Just some jargon that you can use on your friends. To continue with the story of our song. Last year when we went to England to tour over there, we arrived at the airport and were to be transported from that place to our hotel in a touring bus with very large windows. So everyone could see out, and we could see... No, it's worse the other way. They could see in, and we could see out. And during the trip, a wager was made between Jimmy Carl Black, the Indian of the group, and Bunky Sweet Pants Gardner, our silver-haired tenor saxophonist. Wherein, Jimmy Carl Black said, "I'll bet you a pound you won't brown out on this here bus." Whereupon, the wily gardener computed the difference between a dollar and a pound and swiftly removed his pants, collecting the debt. The piece that we're going to play now commemorates this great event in teenage history in story and song. It's program music. That means that even a teenage audience can follow along with the plot. It begins with a section which imitates the sound of the London traffic. We do this by using little horns. You should be able to recognize that section. And then a merry, whimsical theme suggesting the atmosphere and mood of the Mothers of Invention on a British touring bus. This develops into a sort of cacophonous section wherein the squawks and squeaks of the instruments will denote the conversation taking place between the Indian and the boy who likes to display his buns. Finally culminating in some sort of grotesque orgasmic climax whereupon, musically speaking, the pants come off and the meat of our material is revealed to the audience.

Thank you.

0: Okay, that's the end of the afternoon concert, ladies and gentlemen. Come on now, come on. Let's clear the park, please, and we really need your help. No, we can't do it. We can't do it. I'm sorry. We have thousands of people outside here waiting to come in.
1: Somebody gave us a green cake. And you know what that means. Okay, the first song is an old song called Colony Vegetables.

0: pomegranates in the vegetable kingdom. They think, what can I say? What can a person like myself say unto a vegetable?
1: And right they are.
0: But the answer is simple, my friends.
2: What is it?
0: Just call and tell them how you feel.

0: I want to make a couple of minor adjustments here before we go on to the next song. Just a second.
1: Yes, there he is, back there. Monster Dick, Ainsley Dunbar.

0: it's three songs actually. It's The Air Escaping from Your Mouth. Dog Breath in the Year of the Plague. And You Didn't Try to Call Me. Oh, and Mother People is in there too. Ooh.
1: This will be a lady's choice.
0: And you guys in the back, just pretend it's Louie.

Yeah.

0: Okay, now, this is the part of the show that we've been worrying about. See, we have some new songs. In fact, we have a bunch of very elaborate songs that we've been practicing for the past 10 days, trying to get them together so they'd be hot for you. And tell you the story of what these things are. We did that thing with the LA Philharmonic in December. And since that time, we've managed to get a chance to do it again in Holland this next December. And we're going to do a TV show called 200 Motel, which will be about 2 hours long. But it's changed a little bit from the time that you saw it at that basketball place. Now it has a storyline, it has a continuity, and to carry along with the orchestra music, we have this series of songs which are dedicated to life in the music business, and especially life on the road, dealing with groupies. Like a lot of these songs, are erotic, Silent School. He comes to every one of our concerts. Just about this time in the show. Yes? Fine. Okay. I would like to say hello to everybody who came here from Ontario, because I was supposed to do that. And now let me finish about these songs. They're about groupies and stuff, and they're a little shady, you know. Like,
1: how does the piece start?
0: All right, we'll bravely begin. Don't it ever get lonesome? Don't it ever get sad when you go out on the road?
1: Oh, genius, Frank, you tell it like it was.
2: Horny, too.
0: Don't it ever get lonesome? Don't it ever get sad when you go out on a 30-day tour? Oh, help me out, boys. You got love for promoters and

0: You have to imagine, see, that's an introductory thing where we're saying how sad it is to go out on the road sometimes. Now this, please, contain yourself. At this point in the development of our plot, these four microphones across the front of the stage are supposed to represent four motel rooms at this Holiday Inn. What was the name of Traverse City?
1: Traverse City, Michigan, yeah.
0: Right. And we have to pretend that we just played this job in Traverse City the night before, and we got one more day to wait in this dumpy little town, and we're trying to get laid, see? And so your best chance to score is right after the job when all the girls are hanging around in back of the stage. But if you don't make it on the first night, and you're stuck there for another night, then you have to go to the club or wherever it is in that little town, you see. So we're in the process of going to the hot spot in Traverse City. But in order to make ourselves noticed at Traverse City so we can get some nookie, we have to fix ourselves up, you know, to be appealing to the Traverse City girls.
1: For instance, I think I'll change my shirt as a matter of fact.
0: You change your shirt.
1: That must be one reason I didn't get laid last night. I can't believe it. I had an erection that lasted until 5 in the fucking morning.
2: I think I'm gonna go to
1: Just like Danny Hutton does.
0: It has worked for others.

0: partial list of places to get nookie when you're out on the road, beginning with
1: Nobody's.
0: New York City.
1: Paradiso.
0: Amsterdam, Netherlands.
1: Club Vroom Vroom.
0: Vienna, Austria.
2: Oh, Vienna, beautiful town. Oh, wonderful.
1: Whiskey a Go Go.
0: City of the Angels.
1: Fantasio.
0: Amsterdam, Netherlands.
1: Magic. Me, Tierra, and the Navy Club.
3: San Antonio, Texas.
0: And last but not least, a wonderful place to get laid when you go to London, England, the Speakeasy.

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0: Say, do you like my new car? 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Listen, honey, would I lie to you just to get in your pants? Don't talk to me that way. I am not a groupie. G-R-O-U-P-I-E.
1: Yeah.
0: Groupie.
1: Yeah.
0: And neither is my hair lip girlfriend, Jeff.
2: No shit, Howie, we just left musicians for friends.
0: Wait a minute, what? I thought you told me that you got off being juked by a baby octopus and spewed upon with green corn and that your hair-lip girlfriend dug it with a hot 7-Up bottle. 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I mean, anything.

0: for you, my most seductive, provocative pop star of a man, Bee Jobs. 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Ice cubes. 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
1: Oh shit! I mean, give it to me now. I mean, I'm ready now. 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I mean,
2: give me the pony harness.
0: Not so fast, not so fast. Not till you sing me your big hit record with the bullet.
2: What?
0: You see, I have a problem.
3: Tell us about it.
2: Yeah, really, would you like to talk about it?
0: I can't come.
1: What?
0: I can't come unless you sing me your big hit record. And sing me the bullet, too.
1: The bullet?
0: The bullet. The bullet is the part that gets me the hottest. Please.
3: Okay, B. Here goes my bullet.
2: Imagine me and you.

0: Thank you. Ooh, we got all the way through it. There are some other new songs that go with the same set. They're a little bit different in character and not quite so specific. Let's do Would You Go All the Way?
1: Okay.
2: This song is right to the point. It's about faggots in the army.
3: Well, maybe.
4: Listen, cheese,
2: string cheese.

0: Right. As long as we're just running through these, here's a song that's dedicated to our friends at the Musicians Union.
1: They eat!
0: And it features Mark Volman on guitar. Succulents. Is that in tune?

Thank you.

0: Mothers, back up at the Mothers Convention.
1: We're trying to decide what to do. Just calm down.
2: You guys all surf in USA, really.
3: Did everybody have an ocean across the USA?
2: I'm a surfer Joe, man. You're the B side of Wipeout.
4: Yeah.

0: Hi, Mom. Hi, Dad.
1: Hi, Mom.
0: Hi, Phil.
1: Hi, Claudette. How's it going?
0: Hi, Rudy.
1: Rudy.
0: Hi, Ephraim. Hi, Paul from Ontario.
1: This one goes out to Linda and Bill, Susan and Richard.
0: Hi, George from Sinanon.
1: We hope you're cool. If you're not, come back and see me backstage.
0: So hard to be entertaining while you're tuning up.

0: start with mom and dad, then you're going to the Duke. Good. You want to do concentration moves? Start with that one. Or do you want to go wino man concentration? Okay, we're going to do a hot song off the Jeff Simmons album, STS 1057.
1: Lucille Has Messed My Mind Up, Jeff Simmons on the Bizarre label. Go pick that one right up.
0: Don't pick it up.
1: It eats, right?

say that side?

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I want to introduce you to the members of our rocking teenage combo for 1980. Ike Willis on guitar and vocals. Tommy Mars on keyboards. David Logeman on drums. Arthur Merrill on bass. And Ray White on guitar and vocals. Okay. All right, the name of this song is Teenage Wind.

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Beauty is a pair of shoes.

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It's all the way downtown, and they ain't messing around. Just turn to the left and look around. It's there somewhere. If you ain't found it,

it's me for you. Try it on a Saturday about 4 o'clock in the morning, or maybe even on a Monday when there's just a few of them fabulous poodles doing the peppermint twist for real. In a black sack dress with 9-inch heels, and then a guy with a blue mohawk comes in serious leather, and all of the rest of home for which to whensoever, of partially indeterminate biochemical degradation, seek the path to the sudsy yellow nozzle of their foaming nocturnal interfaith parametric digital whole wheat geothermal terpsichorean ejectamenta in serious leather, and work the wall, and work the floor, and work the pipe, and work the wall some more in serious leather, in serious chains, in serious clothing. From when they come downtown from the ruins of Studio 54 to twist and frood in an arrogant gesture to the best of what the 20th century has to offer at the Mud Club.

deal, and you're tired of working the wall. 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
0: Watch me now, because the name of this song is Black Napkins.

Yeah.

All right, bring the band on down behind me, boys, and give me a little monitor in the sides here. Yo, ho, ho, a little bit more, a little more, a little bit more, a little more. Curl Vinny's hair. All right, ladies and gentlemen, welcome to the North Pole Rock Festival. Featuring Antlers on Parade with Ed Van on percussion, Peter Wolf on keyboards, Denny Wallach on guitar, Mike Willis on guitar and vocals, Tommy Mars on keyboards, Arthur Barrow on bass, and Vince Caliuta on drum set and seal call. Man, it's really cold out there, isn't it? And there's always the chance of rain. And it's miserable and uncomfortable, right? Fantastic. 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The name of this song is Dancing Fool. One.

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You must be a Libra. 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
1: He's gone!
0: He was duly impressed and was quick to suggest any sport with a back had to be about the best as he jabbed his elbow in her.
2: Kind of Danish ugly, you know what I mean?
0: Later on they went off to where the music was soft. The candles were drippy. They saw the

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0: In a petulant frenzy.
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Wait a minute. 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Let me tell you the story about this song before we play it for you. This is the world premiere of this song. Nobody on earth has ever heard this song before. This song is a result of a little incident that took place on a bus. We're driving from one pop festival to another. The bus had a toilet in the back. Our road manager went into the toilet. While he's in the toilet, we hear a horrible scream. Our road manager walked out and said, "Why does it hurt when I pee?" I went back to the hotel and said, "This guy is really Cosby. He thinks of these great song titles all the time." And so, we'd like to dedicate this song to Phil Kaufman, our road manager. Out on the trail of painful urination, direct to you from Antlers on Parade, it's Why Do I Hurt When I Pee? Are you ready? One, two, three.

Church in Flux, ladies and gentlemen. We have another song which is new to this area. This song is derived from an American television show called Saturday Night Live. You probably never saw it before. Maybe you did. If you did, have you ever seen the Coneheads on there? All right. Well, the name of this song is Conehead. 1, 2, 3.

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0: The deadly yellow snow, for right there where the huskies go. 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

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And oh Lord, I can't see. I just can't see. Well, hey, get this. It was then that he remembered the ancient Eskimo legend, wherein it is written on whatever it is that they write it on up there, that if anything bad ever happens to your eyes as a result of some sort of conflict with anyone named Nanu, hey, don't interrupt me, you have to go trudging across the tundra, mile after mile, trudging across the tundra. That's right, all the way down to the parish of St. Alfonso. As you know, St. Alfonso is the patron saint of the smelt fishermen of Portuguese extraction. And now, acting on behalf of their union, it's Ed Mann to deliver unto you the full, magnificent, radiant splendor of the St. Alfonso Transportation Lick. Take it away.

Vinny, Marty, Tommy, Mikey, Denny, Beatty, Eddie, and Frankie. Good night. Thanks for coming to the show.

Hey, listen. 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So, I'll tell you what. There have been some very rude people here in the front yelling for a song called Stinkfoot. We don't usually... If you don't stop making noise, we'll just leave now. Now listen, we're not going to play Stinkfoot. The next time we come back, we'll play Stinkfoot. We're going to play Dynamo Hunt instead. 1, 2, 3, 4.

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And how about you, Fauna? 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

0: appreciate the fact that you came out here and froze your little Arctic buns off in this environment. What is this? Oh, hey, look, our paycheck for tonight.
1: Hey.
0: We've got, let's see, what did we make tonight? 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We'll take anything that we can get. All right, hey, give the bass player some.
1: Oh, it's okay.
0: Right. 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We'll see you later.
1: Here.

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So I snatched it all away from him, and I showed him how to do it.

Tommy Mars, Scott Tunis, Chad Wackerman, Ed Mann, Bobby Martin, Steve Vai. Thank you. Good night.

Thank you. This is a song from 200 Motels.

Snow, Ray White, Bobby Martin, Scott Tunis, Chad Wackerman, Hitman, Bobby Martin, Steve Vai, each and everyone available for your perusal this evening, coming out of shoot number 5. Top of the evening to you, ladies and gentlemen.

Thank you. Well, we have a song for you now that, well, it's one of those kind of things that is relevant to your particular area. Actually, this song has kind of turned into a folk song. Very much like the legend of John Henry and the steam hammer. The legend of this particular gentleman and his daring exploits in co-ed husbandry in this particular area. As soon as we're turned up, ready? This is the tragic, true story of Michael Kagan, the Illinois.

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Stuff his pudgy little phone in the side of his vest. Then they'll put out a call for the jury folks.

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We will be here for at least 2 hours. Please be comfortable. The first song is called The Black Page.

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What's the secret word for tonight? That's a good question. I'm gonna think about that for about 15 minutes now. I'll be obsessed with it. Remember last night it was, what are we gonna call Bruce? If you'll remember last night. Ike Willis. And since I've had about 24 hours to think about it, I at least know that I will not be calling Bruce Ike Willis. So we have that part straight. Mike Keneally. Walt Fowler. Bruce Fowler. Paul Carmen. Albert Wing. Kurt McGetrick. Chad Wackerman. Ed Mann. Robert Martin. Scott Tunis. And the name of this song is Inca Road.

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Ike Willis, Mike Kennedy, Walt Fowler, Bruce Fowler, Paul Carman, Albert Wayne, Kirk McEdrick, Chad Wackerman, Ed Mann, Robert Martin, Scott Kunis. Thanks for coming to the show. And the secret word for tonight is sheep.

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The DA will order a secret test. 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

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Echo, good night.

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It says, please play Lumpy Gravy theme, Let's Make the Water Turn Black, and Oh No. They also requested the Eric Dolphy Memorial Barbecue. Well, we can accommodate you for some of these requests. We will play the first three. 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
1: This is a song from our Freak Out album, which has been changed to a waltz for live performance. The name of the song is You Didn't Try to Call Me. After we play through You Didn't Try to Call Me, there'll be a brief pause, and I will say, let's roll along now, that means nothing to you, into a piece of Petrushka by Igor Stravinsky, followed by The Bristol Stomp, followed by Baby Love by The Supremes, followed by our new smash flop single, There's a Big Dilemma About My Big Leg Emma.
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knew. 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
0: 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As long as we're together, darling, for the years, watching TV together, licking our coupons together, saving stamps, buying fruit together, smoking some fruit. Then we'll save all our stamps. We'll go down to the Redemption Center in Traderman for a throw pillow that says,
2: I married Joe. La, la, la, la, la. 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
0: And besides, darling, what makes it all so important

Thank you. The name of this song is King Kong. It's a story of a very large gorilla who lived in the jungle. And he was doing okay until some Americans came by and thought that they would take him home with them. They took him to the United States and they made some money by using the gorilla. Then they killed him.

You know, through the Christina Moradino,

0: Spiro Dolor, Meet Smear Hall, Chancellor, Russia, Spiro, Dispina,
1: I'm going to go to the next one.

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0: Okay. 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Hey, listen, here's the deal. Just before we came out here, the guitar that I wanted to play, well, it bit the bag. So this one may not behave quite as well. It better. And also, we have some surprises for you at the end of the show tonight, because some former members of the band have dropped by and will be sitting in with us during the last number. In the great tradition of the Sunday evening jam session. Also, if George Duke is out there, which I thought he might be, you're welcome to join us too, George, if you can make your way backstage at the end. That's providing you got a babysitter tonight, because these things do cause problems. Also, we're going to begin our show with something that this band has never played before a live audience before, and by golly, they better do it right. No, worse than that. This is the new, well, I won't even tell you what.
1: Yeah, no, it's new. Don't give it away. Don't give it away.
2: It's the new.

number two. When we come back in January, we'll play it for you as a polka. Tonight you'll be entertained by Mike Willis, Chad Wackerman,

Scott Tunis, Alan Zavod, Bobby Martin, Ray White, and Napoleon Murphy Brock. And of course, you'll be entertaining yourselves. Crashing plastics from a fast car. Be real in get the record contract for the talent scouts and back. The calls to take the check, walk away. If you're lucky, they'll get famous for a week or two, perhaps. I'll buy some ugly clothes to wear and hope the business don't collapse before some stupid magazine decides you're really good. They're a Pixel Town Rebellion band, downtown Hollywood.

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0: These Tinseltown official idols come to see and not to hear.
2: Oh yeah.
0: But then again, this system works as perfect as a dream. 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
1: Hotel room, hotel room, hotel room, hotel room, hotel room.
0: Whoever we are, wherever we're from, we should have noticed by now our behavior is dumb. And if our chances expect to improve, it's gonna take a lot more than trying to remove the other race or the other whatever from the face of the planet altogether. They call it the Earth, which is a dumb kind of name, but they named it right because we behave the same. We are dumb all over.
2: Dumb all over, yes we are.

0: Bible tells a story and makes the details sound real gory about what to do if the geeks over there don't believe in the book you got over here. You can't run a race without no feet. Pretty soon there won't be no street for dummies to jog on. A dog is a dog on. Religious fanatics can make it be all gone. It won't blow up and disappear. It'll just look ugly for 1,000 years. You can't run a country by a book of religion, not by a heap or a lump or a smidgen of foolish rules of ancient date, designed to make you all feel great while you fold, spindle, and mutilate those unbelievers from a neighboring state. Two arms, hooray, that's great. Two legs ain't bad unless there's a crate they ship the parts to mama in. For souvenirs, two ears.
1: Tip-top.
0: Not his, not hers, but what the hey. The good book says it's gotta be that way, but their book says revenge is for the Crusades. Red whips and chains and hand grenades. Two arms, have another and another. Our God says there ain't no other. Our God says it's all okay. Our God says this is the way. It says in the book, burn and destroy. Repent and redeem and revenge and deploy and rumble thee forth to the land of the unbelieving scum on the other side. Cause they don't go for what's in the book and that makes them bad. So verily we must chop with them up and stomp with them down, or rant a nice French bomb to poof them out of existence, while leaving their real estate just where we need it to use again for temples in which to praise our God. Oh yeah, cause he can really take care of business. And when his humble TV servant with white hair and a brown suit and a blonde wife who takes phone calls tells us it's okay to do this stuff,

We gotta do it, because if we don't do it, we ain't wine up to heaven or Orange County. Depending on which book you're using at the time, can't use theirs, it's all lies, gotta use mine. Ain't that right? That's what they say every night, every day. Listen, we can't really be dumb if we're just following God's orders. After all, he wrote this book here. And in the book, it says he made us all to be just like him. So if we're dumb, then God is dumb. And maybe even a little ugly on the side.

Thank you, sports fans. And now, ladies and gentlemen, a song entitled The Evil Prince. This is extracted from a Broadway show that's too hot to handle. It'll probably never go on a stage. The closest you're going to get to this thing is right here. Keep your eye on that area.

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1: hockey in the winter.
2: Okay, the two! 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
0: He was duly impressed and was quick to suggest any sport with a puck had to be about the best as he jabbed his elbow in her.
3: Get it?